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you would have read until the day you came into my life. You took my hand, walked by my side, a redhead at one side of me, a chihuahua on the other. And then all bets are off. They will enter the temple, and soon enough laughter will be heard. 5 years after it disappeared from this world, ah.

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Adjust your final decision, precision engineering in another dimension, deliriously happy, a new source of energy that doesn't cost the earth, erotic rebirth. 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
1: We were strangers at the bar, they were playing Wonderwall. 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

way to go back. Way to go back and relive the pivotal moment in the primal drama. Adjust your final decision. Precision engineering in another dimension. Deliriously happy. 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Erotic rebirth. 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

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Erotic rebirth. In my bones, the moment I first clapped eyes on you, though it took me a lifetime, it took me a lifetime.

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